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1: 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KGGA Gallup. KEDP Las Vegas. 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

0: 89.1 KNW. I'm Paul Garcia, taking you through till 9 o'clock tonight. Are you concerned about the direction of your city or town? If so, becoming involved with your neighborhood association, attending councilor meetings, district meetings, or county commissioner meetings is a great way to get involved. 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

0: was Darren Cordova y Calor with Que Me Perdone Dios. 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
1: Darren, yo también sé lo que es sufrir por una ingrata. 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
0: Tienes

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1: Well, Michael, we have a special dedication going out to Mom, Vanji Schelling Lucero, and Dad, Fernando, and Nana and Tata, Maria and Jose Lucero. Miss you all so very, very much. And this is from your daughter, Maria, and son, Adam, in Alamogordo. And we have a thank you going out to Jovan Nieto. Thank you so very much, son. And this is from Mom Ramona. And she also wants to send to her grandson, Justin Nieto. Just got married in Las Vegas. So wishing him the very, very best and so proud of you. Have a wonderful, wonderful life. And to Damian, happy, happy birthday. 17 years old. And this is from Mom and Dad. Love you and bless you. And congratulations to daughter Yasminia Fernandez on graduation from Cleveland High School. And this is from Mom and Dad.

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Well, coming up, Eric Garcia, Andy Bunny, Yvonne Vega here at KANW. Then on Sunday, Calvin Romero in at 12 noon time. Jake Lopez coming up at 2 in the afternoon tomorrow afternoon.

Música Perfección de Chimayo. It is Rosa Maria on 89.1 KANW, New Mexico Music. Make sure to join my good friends mañana from noon until 2. It is Calvin Romero, followed by John Jake Lopez, 2 until 5, along with Linda Sepulveda. New Mexico Music on a Sunday right here. Here's a song from Tomas Baca, and it's on 89.

It's two-step of music from Daniel Solis on 89.1 KANW, New Mexico Music. And tonight, 7 till 10, that would be Paul Munkus with your favorite New Mexico music and, of course, your dedications. Followed by Michael Brasher, 10 until 2 with Saturday Night Country Classics. It's Danette Marie now.

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Happy 100 to the Mother Road.

0: Music of 45 on 89.1 KANW, New Mexico Music. It is 2:40 on your Saturday. We're closing in on the 3 o'clock hour, but don't forget we have New Mexico Music for you tonight at 7. So, yeah, we got a couple rounds to go, Miss Yvonne, on dedications from 505-242-3456.
1: Let's do it to it. This is a request, Latricia Padilla, for Amaya, and it goes to Sangre Joven Band. They're on their trip. We want them to take care, and the song is "Let's Do the Twist."
0: That's a good one.
1: I'd like to do that one. I could try.
0: There you go. Okay. Cue it up for 4th of July.
1: There you go. Also, in loving memory of Andy and Marge Casillas, Richard, Pam, Kathy, Linda, and David, missing you. Also, in loving memory of Rose and Raymond Martinez, not the same without you. From John and the girls. Well, the whole neighborhood actually misses everybody there. And in loving memory of Manuel and Mary Gonzalez, I'll say from my David, from all their kids. And happy birthday, a big happy birthday to Christian Montaño on Tuesday. And this is from Jeanette Ward, his wife. Love you very much. And then I want to say, we here at 89.1 at KANW, wishing you Christian, a blessed birthday on the 30th.
0: Yeah, and, happy birthday. Yeah, he's a good friend.
1: He's a special guy.
0: That's cool.
1: Also, a big happy birthday today to Christina Barella. Enjoy your special day. And this is from your dad and grandpa and all those who love you. Also, happy birthday to Anthony William on the 21st, although belated. It's from your dad and your daughter Lux and your honey and all those who love you also. Back to you.
0: All right. Like I said, one more round to go. Give us a call, 505-242-3456.
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And tomorrow, noon until 2, it's Calvin Robredo with your favorite New Mexico music and your dedications, followed by Jake Lopez, 2 until 5 with Linda Sepúlveda doing dedications on 89.1.

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Hillbilly him, Nathan Evans Fox, hanging out at gas stations that you don't want to visit. I got another buried treasure, Greg. Atmos Bloom. Tilda Gratton and Curtis Patterson came together at the university in Manchester, made their first record in the midst of COVID. They are now life partners. That horrible period, it gets referenced so often in so much music still, where people were just hanging on to each other in desperation. And now comes album number two. They are now living in London. They are well steeped in that shoegaze sound that we keep seeing trickling up from the early 90s, the psychedelic sounds of Ride and My Bloody Valentine and Some Blur, those great, great bands. It's amazing to me, as influential, I think, to music these days in the underground.

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2: Hey, Jim and Greg, this is Patrick Blades of Skokie. I just wanted to say I agree with every single one of your picks from your late career encore show. And I wanted to add one of my favorite bands, The Cure, who put out their best album, I think, in 1989, Disintegration. And after so many diminishing returns, I did not expect their new album, Songs of a Lost World, to be so good.